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0: 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Today, Keith Moore is teaching from the Word of God, a message from the series, Exceeding Growing Faith. 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And now, Brother Moore.
1: What men can do by faith is amazing. Yes. Amen. The surface has barely been scratched. Verse 26, when the disciples saw him walking on the sea, they were troubled. They said, it is a spirit. One translation said, it's an apparition. And they cried out for fear. But straightway Jesus spoke to them, saying, be of good cheer, it is I, be not afraid. Now, something the Lord quickened to me last week was when he said, take no thought in Matthew 6. Actually, a good translation of that is, don't be anxious. Don't be anxious. And the Lord spoke to my heart last week about, he said, my people are not taking me seriously about this. They hear these phrases, but they don't take it seriously. Why would the Lord tell you, don't be anxious? Why would he say, be not afraid? The moment you say this, you run into issues. Put yourself in their place right here. Don't be afraid. He said, it's me. Cheer up. Be happy. Everything's good. Don't be afraid. Why, when the Lord tells you don't be afraid, why did he tell you that? And what does he expect? He actually expects you and me to stop it. Stop being afraid. Why tell us if he knows it ain't going to make any difference? He said, my people are not taking me seriously with these things. People think it's just a little slogan. Don't be afraid. Be blessed. It means don't pay attention. It doesn't matter. It's just kind of a salutation. Peace, hi, don't be afraid. Don't mean anything. It's just how we say hi. No. He means for us to go, okay, I got to stop it. Stop being afraid. Now. I'm stopping now. But the enemy will tell you, you can't. He will tell you, you can't help it. And he's a liar. If the Lord tells you to stop being afraid, tell me what's true. I can stop being afraid. Yeah, but they just gave me a bad report. Yeah, but I just found out I got this big bill. Yeah, but. What are you saying? I can't help but be afraid. It's a lie. It's a lie. One of the greatest liberating truths you will ever discover is that you don't have to think on what you don't want to think on. Amen. You don't have to listen to what you don't want to listen to. Amen. You've proved that many times with people. You don't have to look at what you don't want to look at. You don't have to talk about what you don't want to talk about. And if you can choose that, you can choose not to fear. You can choose not to be anxious or worry. Faith is a choice. And fear is a choice. I know many people don't believe it. But the enemy will do anything he can to keep you from getting what I'm talking about right now. Because if you get this, he loses his ability to coerce you. He loses his leverage with you. Because if you won't listen to what he's saying, You won't look at what he's doing. You won't think about what he's bringing to you. He loses his influence over you.
2: Amen. Wow.
1: He loses his influence over you. And if he loses his influence, he can't put you in fear. Jesus spoke to him and said, "Be of good cheer. It's me. Don't be afraid." Everybody say it out loud. Don't be afraid. That's how we'd say it today. Don't be afraid. What if Jesus looked at you personally and said, "Don't be afraid"? What would you do? What would you do? Well, he did tell you. His word is him talking to you. Is that right? Many times. How many times did the Lord say, "Fear not"? Fear not. Every time the angel of the Lord shows up, a lot of times that's the first words out of his mouth. Fear not. Be not afraid. Fear not. We'd say, "Don't be afraid. Don't be afraid." We haven't taken this seriously enough.
2: Amen.
1: It just sounds like a greeting salutation to us. We've seen it in the Bible so much. We're actually supposed to stop and go, "Why would he tell me that?" "Because I'm being afraid." What now? Got to stop it. I've got to stop it. Can you stop it?
3: Yes.
1: Yes, you can. Yes, you can. Verse 28. Peter answered him and said, "Lord, if it is you..." Got to remember, it's nighttime. And the wind and the waves, it's stormy. Out on this, we'd call it a big lake. "Lord, if it's you, bid me to come to you on the water." If it is you, you got to remember, we see him as Master and Redeemer and King of Kings and Lord of Lords, and he is. They're traveling with him. They eat with him. They know him after the flesh. Soon and very soon, we're going to see him. Hallelujah. Be able to hug him. It will not disappoint. But he's saying, "Lord, if that is him, he's walking on the water." Ain't nobody ever heard of anybody doing this. And Peter says, "Tell me to come." He knew this much. He needed a word. Why didn't he just crawl out of the boat? Because faith is not based on nothing.
2: Amen.
1: Faith is not based on desire. Mm-hmm. Faith is not based on need.
4: Right.
1: Just because you want something doesn't mean you can believe for it. Just because you need something. You need to hear from Him.
4: Yes.
1: You need to have a word from Him. Yes. In the Word of God, in the book, and or by the Spirit, which is going to be in line with the Word in the book. You need to hear from Him. And he just knew that in his heart. If there's a shot at me doing this, I got to hear from Him. Verse 29, he said, "Come." There is no word of God void of power. If you say, "Well, how many believe there was power in this word come?" Come on, that's not everybody. How many believe there was power in this word when the Master said, "Come, come on, come on"? If there's power in the word "come," there's power in the phrase "don't be afraid."
2: Amen.
1: Oh, somebody got it. Someone said, "Well, I can't help it." When he told you, now you can. Because there was power in what he told you to enable you to do what he told you. If there was power in the word "come" to help Peter to come, there's power in the word "don't be afraid."
2: Amen.
1: So you don't have to be afraid.
4: Yes.
1: Fear not. If you couldn't do it before, you can now. Because there's enabling in what he just said. His commands are enablings. So Peter gets out of the ship and does what? No. No. No. Peter might have been a big old boy. You know, 200 plus. Who knows? You might know 200-pound men cannot walk on the surface of water. Nor can 100-pound children, young people. But did he or not? He walked on the water. Somebody say, he walked on the water.
2: He walked on the water.
1: He walked on the water.
2: Yes.
1: He walked. Yeah, but you can't walk on the water. Well, then he's walking on the word. Because there was something between his foot and the H2O.
2: That's it.
1: If you'll step out on the word, you can walk on the water.
2: Yes.
1: Hallelujah. He's doing it. This is amazing. This is amazing. Come on, say it out loud. All things,
3: are possible
1: to him that believes.
3: To him that believes.
1: Verse 30. But, uh-oh. Just when things were going so well. Come on, back up. I don't want to go here yet. Back up to verse 29. Peter's doing what? He's walking on the water. He's going to Jesus. If he's going to Jesus, don't you suspect he's looking where he's going?
2: Yeah, that's it.
1: Sure he is.
2: Yeah, yeah.
1: So who's he see?
2: Jesus.
1: Who did he just hear?
2: Jesus
1: said, come. He's hearing Jesus. He's looking at Jesus. He's considering Jesus.
2: Yeah.
1: Come on, can you see this?
2: Yeah.
1: Got his mind on the master.
4: Yes.
1: And what's happening? The supernatural is in manifestation. Miracles are happening with every step.
2: Yes.
1: What would have pulled him under and destroyed his life is powerless against him. Because he's on top of it.
2: Yeah, yeah.
1: He's on top of it.
4: Amen.
1: You can't drown on top.
2: Yeah.
1: You can't drown on top. You have to go under to drown. He's walking on the water. He's going to Jesus. Faith pleases God. So Jesus is pleased with this. The Father is pleased. How many think Peter is pretty pleased? Peter, and how about even the guys in the boat? They're going, wow, whoa, go, Peter, go.
0: And that concludes today's message by Brother Keith Moore. 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